0: It's Backstage Country. I'm Elena. We got Carly Pierce here all week talking about all kinds of stuff, including the new album, Honest Women. Carly, the word vulnerable is being used, like, I mean, so much around this album. And I feel like it's always been used for you. I mean, you've, over the last decade, been very vulnerable with all of us as fans and through your music and everything. But does this, and I'm curious because I'm hearing it so much, does this feel like a different level of vulnerability that you've reached with this album, or does it feel in line with this past decade?
1: It's funny. I feel like a lot of people are like, was there a song on here that you were afraid to let out in the world? And I'm like, have you been following me for the last like decade? Like, this is like my bread and butter, whether it's talking about, you know, my heartbreak in my marriage or pulling an extension out of my hair or talking about, you know,
0: this. You've never been shy about
1: it. I've never been afraid of falling on stage, like showing that.
0: Yes.
1: I think vulnerability has always been a part of me because I'm just a very what you see is what you get type of person. I don't know how to turn that off, even as an artist. Like, I don't know how to do that. I think that what this album, maybe what people are referring to, I feel like I've opened up my vulnerability to a lot of different things. It's not just, here's this song and this about a heartbreak. And I'm almost like peeling back layers of like, okay, well, here's a heartbreak of comparison. Or here's talking about religion. Or here's talking about your dreams, maybe not always feeling like they got you to the place that you thought, or they didn't fulfill you. Or talking about my mom. It's like all these different parts that I think maybe people are seeing as like a next level, which is what I wanted to do.
0: Yeah. And you'll always want to do that.
1: Right? Always.
0: Yeah.
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27: 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Through the night, we're partly cloudy. The shower threat becomes more an isolated threat rather than widespread showers. And over the next few days, that's the case. Upper 80s near 90 on Tuesday. Nighttime lows are in the mid-70s. Daytime highs both Wednesday and Thursday, upper 80s to around 90. 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

0: This is Carly Pierce, your co-host of Backstage Country this week. 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
4: 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Through the night, we're partly cloudy. The shower threat becomes more isolated threat rather than widespread showers. And over the next 2 days, that's the case. Upper 80s near 90 on Tuesday. Nighttime lows are in the mid-70s. Daytime highs both Wednesday and Thursday, upper 80s to around 90. 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
4: 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I remember

0: It's Backstage Country. Carly Pearce is your host this week. We're talking about the new album, and earlier we played Dream Come True. This song, like I was saying, absolutely beautiful, heartbreaking at the same time, but the way that you end it, talking about your mom, and it leaves you with a lump in your throat. And I have to ask, how is your mom doing?
1: This was a piece of my story that I had never really publicly talked about. And my mom and I, we are so close. She moved me to Pigeon Forge so I could sing at Dollywood when I was 16. And she moved me to Nashville. And it was her dream as well. But this very dream, when she got sick, it became the thing that was taking me away from her. And so it was a very odd feeling that I was ready to share. But what's crazy is she's doing so good. She's doing so good right now. And she didn't love that I put her in a song because she's very private. But I knew that it would be a moment probably that really got people choked up.
0: Did that turn into a conversation with her?
1: It did. And she knows, your mom knows more than anybody. I feel like moms just have this thing. But she knew I was struggling, and she knew that this song was hard, and she knew that this song was what I was living in that moment. And I think she allowed me to put her in a song because she knew it was a very big part of my story.
0: How does she feel listening to the song? Like, can she listen to it?
1: My parents each have listened to it once.
0: Only once.
1: There's several songs on the album they can only listen to once.
0: I can understand
1: that. Dream Come True was one of them.
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3: Let the fresh air in and keep the bugs out. 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Through the night, we're partly cloudy. The shower threat becomes more an isolated threat rather than widespread showers. And over the next few days, that's the case. Upper 80s near 90 on Tuesday. Nighttime lows are in the mid-70s. Daytime highs both Wednesday and Thursday, upper 80s to around 90. 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

0: I'm Elena. We got Carly Pierce hosting this week. And Carly, I just love seeing this glow about you. I mean, where you're at right now seems so wonderful and lovely. And I love to see it. But I mean, here we are post-album release.
1: Yes.
0: Pre-tour, yes. Just about to kick off. New label.
1: Yes.
0: What seems to be a beautiful relationship. How would you describe this season of life for you?
1: I'm good on change. It's been a lot of change in the last 6 months.
0: It has. No kidding.
1: My goodness. But yeah, you know.
0: Yeah.
1: I feel really content and happy with where I'm at. I feel really happy with my home life. And I haven't, of course, like, I'm so vulnerable. There's been a lot of things behind the scenes over the last 5 years that have been really hard for me. And, you know, people are always like, oh, she can't keep a relationship and yada, yada, whatever. People have no idea what really goes on behind the scenes. And to be able to confidently tell you, like, I have a very good and stable and steady person in my life, that's a really special thing. And I think has just allowed me to feel settled and not anxious and just in a really good place. And yeah, I really like this season of life.
0: Yeah, as you should, and celebrate it.
1: Yeah.
0: Yeah. Is your man, like, he's not in the music industry?
1: Hell
0: or anything,
1: no.
0: Right?
1: No. Heck no. He is not in music. He has built his own company and is very successful. And I think what we both probably were lacking in other relationships is finding someone who really has that drive to succeed and can really be a cheerleader.
0: That's harder to find
1: it's
0: than most
1: really
0: think.
1: Hard. Yeah. It's really hard. And it's a really special thing to get to see what he's built, and he feels the same way about me.
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2: Let the fresh air in and keep the bugs out. 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Through the night, we're partly cloudy. The shower threat becomes more an isolated threat rather than widespread showers. And over the next few days, that's the case. Upper 80s near 90 on Tuesday. Nighttime lows are in the mid-70s. Daytime highs both Wednesday and Thursday, upper 80s to around 90. 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

0: this week's co-host, Carly Pierce, who has been telling us all about the new album. So when it comes to producing, though, like producing yourself is a really interesting concept because that could be everybody's like worst enemy kind of thing. You know, what kind of skills did you have to acquire or like really get comfortable with in order to be able to hear yourself from a producer standpoint?
1: I think you have to be assertive in what you want. I know in the past, even when I wasn't co-producing, if I'm honest, there are moments I should have co-produced. I should have gotten credit. But I didn't get the credit because I didn't speak up and I wasn't like assertive enough, but I was giving the ideas.
0: Yes.
1: And I think the longer that you go along, and silently, you may know that even if you don't get the credit, you start to trust yourself. And I think in this particular place in my life, I felt really confident that I could go in there and say, let's try this, let's try that. And sometimes I was wrong, but giving this, like Ben gave me the space to do that. And I think every artist is different. Producers usually don't want me in the room when we're doing vocals because I'm so crazy and OCD, and I want to sit there and I want to watch them like tune vocals and I want to see,
0: like,
1: and they're like,
0: every single
1: get
0: note
1: out of here. Yeah. So I can become a bit neurotic in it, but it's because I just love the process. And I've always been somebody, even as a kid, my ear is really good. I know how I want something to sound.
0: Mm-hmm. Well, I always do find it interesting that, you know, from early on in careers, like we hear artists talk about this a lot, like not knowing really, not having that comfort area yet of being able to speak your mind when you're in the studio and being able, and I get it, but I never thought about it until like, you know, a few years ago when I was really starting to talk to people about this. But for you, where did that shift happen to where you knew that you could speak up and where you knew that your opinion mattered?
1: I think when you're writing songs, like I started to trust my instinct there. I knew what I wanted on demos. And then in the studio throughout the years, like even going back to Every Little Thing.
0: Yeah.
1: Busby and I kind of got in an argument, and you know, I'm a brand new artist, of how stripped down I wanted that song to be. And he did not like that. But he did it because he wanted me to. So from the beginning, I was right. And again, I'm not saying that trust me, I have horrendous ideas. But there were enough little moments where when I really felt it in my core, no, it should be like this, I was right. So I think going along in the journey, you start to just kind of check mark those moments where you're like, I wasn't wrong. Like, and that
0: builds
1: like, quiet
0: that confidence.
1: Yeah.
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4: 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Through the night, we're partly cloudy. The shower threat becomes more an isolated threat rather than widespread showers. And over the next 2 days, that's the case. Upper 80s near 90 on Tuesday. Nighttime lows are in the mid-70s. Daytime highs both Wednesday and Thursday, upper 80s to around 90. 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

0: coming up this hour with Elena and Carly Pierce.
1: We are so different. I'm like in sync and whatever.
2: Yep. Find out the rest of the story coming up on Backstage Country. Baby,

0: I'm Elena. We got Carly Pierce hosting this week. And Carly, I just love seeing this glow about you. I mean, where you're at right now seems so wonderful and lovely. And I love to see it. But I mean, here we are post-album release.
1: Yes.
0: New label.
1: Yes.
0: What seems to be a beautiful relationship.
2: I have a very good and stable and steady person in my life. That's a really special thing. And I think has just allowed me to feel settled and not anxious and just in a really good place. And yeah, I really like this season of life.
0: Yeah, as you should, and celebrate it.
2: Yeah.
0: Yeah. What was the first time that he listened to the album, or was he listening to each song individually? Like, what was his experience like through this?
2: So when we started dating, he didn't know who I was.
0: Really?
2: I loved it. I loved it.
0: That's the best.
2: I loved it.
0: Gold.
2: You know when they did those like Spotify Wrapped of your age, like based on the music that you listen to? Mine was 22. His was 81.
0: Amazing.
2: Jordan is a, he is a Frank Sinatra, like symphony, you know, we are so different. I'm like NSYNC and whatever.
0: Yep.
2: But
0: you're
2: he
0: a millennial.
2: Did not, yes, yeah. Exactly. He did not know who I was. And it's been so sweet. As soon as we started dating, I've had guys in the past not buy my album when it comes out, and they're my boyfriend. Several. He bought every single album, every vinyl, was like following me on all the things, and he was like, oh my gosh. So I was kind of finishing the album when we started dating last spring, and he got to kind of walk that with me, and he is just the biggest champion. What If You Love Me, the bluegrass song, is his absolute favorite. He loves that. But he's been like, this is your best music you've ever made. Like, kind of like I'm getting to see almost, and this is funny, but like, you know, he's not a child, but like there's a childlike admiration for my music through him, where he just has kind of no clue how the music business works, and he's just like, this is like, you're the best singer, and these are such great songs, and like, it's so great. You're going to be so great.
0: It's like whimsical.
2: It's so sweet.
0: Yeah. Oh, I love hearing that.
2: Yeah, so great.
0: So he's probably got this on replay right now.
2: When I'm on the road, he'll like post videos where he's up in our music room, like listening to my music. And he's very cute.
0: I love this for you,
2: Carly. Me too.
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27: Let the fresh air in and keep the bugs out. 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Through the night, we're partly cloudy. The shower threat becomes more an isolated threat rather than widespread showers. And over the next few days, that's the case. Upper 80s near 90 on Tuesday. Nighttime lows are in the mid-70s. Daytime highs both Wednesday and Thursday, upper 80s to around 90. 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

0: What a great first day with Carly Pierce here on Backstage Country. I'm Elena. You up for another day of this?
1: I wouldn't miss it, Elena. So much fun hanging out with y'all. And I will be back tomorrow for more stories behind the songs on my new album, What's Happening in My World, and more.
0: We can't wait. Rest up. We'll see y'all back here tomorrow on Backstage Country. You always

0: It's Backstage Country. I'm Elena. We got Carly Pierce here this week, all week long, which means we get to talk about all kinds of stuff.
1: I love it.
0: Including the new album, yes. Honest Woman, which we have been playing tracks this week, and I love digging into those. But I also wanted to dig into it as a whole, because mm-hmm. you are a co-producer mm-hmm. on this album. The second time around you've done this, right? Mm-hmm. You did it with Hummingbird. Do you find yourself feeling even closer to the project when you are co-producing it?
1: Oh my gosh, I feel closer to this project than I ever have.
0: Really?
1: I worked with my longtime friend, Ben West, yes. who's killing it. We've known each other for 10 years. We met through Busby. And I always felt like Ben, when we would write a song together, we wrote Show Me Around together for Busby. And when he would make a demo, long before he was producing records, I liked the demo more than I would like the song on my album. And finally, in this moment, we got to make this album. And it was the most fun I have ever had making an album. It was the most inspired. He trusted me. He was in the trenches with me. He would never, you know, as late as I wanted to go, we were doing it. And I just feel like it is such a reflection. This is the album that if I was going to say, I used to say 29 was the album that you should listen to. You should listen to Honest Woman.
0: I would agree with that. Yeah. And when you say in the trenches, what is an example for people that have no idea what it's like creating mm-hmm. a creative project in any way or form? Like, what is it like? What is an example of being in the trenches with this?
1: You know, like, we're working on a song and we're still trying to dig in it, and maybe it's 10 p.m. and he's not going to give up. We're locked in. He doesn't care about, you know, where he has to be or if it's after 5 p.m. He bleeds the records that he makes, and he bleeds music, and he wanted to try things and gave me the space to do that. And I've just never had that.
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5: 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Through the night, we're partly cloudy. The shower threat becomes more an isolated threat rather than widespread showers. And over the next few days, that's the case. Upper 80s near 90 on Tuesday. Nighttime lows are in the mid-70s. Daytime highs both Wednesday and Thursday, upper 80s to around 90. 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
28: 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Through the night, we're partly cloudy. The shower threat becomes more an isolated threat rather than widespread showers. And over the next 2 days, that's the case. Upper 80s near 90 on Tuesday. Nighttime lows are in the mid-70s. Daytime highs both Wednesday and Thursday, upper 80s to around 90. 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

0: All right, here's a good news story. Listen to this. Ohio construction crews rescue a kitten from an excavator. This sounds crazy, but hang on. Workers heard a kitten trapped inside one of their excavators and freed her. Unable to find her mother, she got fostered and became healthy. Her name is Sue, after the Komatsu excavator that she was found in. She is now, of course, the crew's unofficial shop cat, and she has received gifts from fans online. Hopefully, she's getting mini mice out of that shop.
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21: Let the fresh air in and keep the bugs out. 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Through the night, we're partly cloudy. The shower threat becomes more an isolated threat rather than widespread showers. And over the next 2 days, that's the case. Upper 80s near 90 on Tuesday. Nighttime lows are in the mid-70s. Daytime highs both Wednesday and Thursday, upper 80s to around 90. 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

0: news from Nashville's Music Row. It's Ann Hudson.
1: So Cody Johnson is ready to cowboy up once again. He's announced his third annual Cody Johnson Championship event happening October 6th through the 11th in Belton, Texas. The competition gives both professional and amateur ropers a chance to compete for major money and prizes. It also includes the Champs for Charity Gala, featuring an auction and an acoustic performance from Cody himself. The gala has already raised more than $1.25 million for charity in its first 2 years. Wow, I just saw that Jason Isbell and several other musicians have filed a lawsuit against the AI music company Suno, accusing it of commercially exploiting their identities without permission. Suno allows users to generate music resembling specific performers, and according to the lawsuit, entering Jason's name produced an Americana song called Paper Bell that allegedly imitated both his voice and his distinctive musical style.
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15: 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Through the night, we're partly cloudy. The shower threat becomes more an isolated threat rather than widespread showers. And over the next few days, that's the case. Upper 80s near 90 on Tuesday. Nighttime lows are in the mid-70s. Daytime highs both Wednesday and Thursday, upper 80s to around 90. 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

0: Thanks so much for staying up with us. 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
1: Topic of the hour, we're asking this question. Who does fall remind you of? We've talked before about what does fall remind you of, or what are you looking forward to most in the season of fall? But the question now is, who does fall remind you of? In fact, when I just said that, what popped in your mind? 866-607-8383.
2: Yeah, the fall reminds me of Old Yeller. I remember growing up as a youngin', and it was in the fall. And that's all we watched was Old Yeller, back to back to back. Gotta give credit to Old Yeller.
1: You know, I used to record that. I had the VHS, and I recorded it off of whatever. I don't know if it was Disney or like one of those. You know, like, remember Disney when Disney was cool, and they would have like Sunday night movies, and you knew what was coming because your TV guide, and you could pop in that VHS, and I recorded Old Yeller in that way, and then would watch it over and over and over, and I still cry every time Old Yeller dies. 866-607-8383.
3: My parents always did a lot of canning and prepping for winter, making sure we'd had enough green beans and tomatoes and all kinds of different things to eat in the winter time when the times were hard. And it was part of our heritage because my grandparents did that and my great-grandparents. And we were taught as Christians to prepare for the hard times. So my parents prepared us to prepare for the hard times of winter. And I'm so thankful for them.
1: You know, I envy that in a certain way. I envy prepping in the fall because here in Texas, you know, we've got to like prep in June because, you know, our gardens are starting to go out by July. They're all burning up. So this idea of prepping in the fall is foreign. But by the time in Central Texas it gets to be fall, it's been like a month since anything has grown in the garden. And then it starts growing again as the weather cools a little bit. But that's an interesting perspective. 866-607-8383. Who does fall remind you of?
4: 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Let's change that. Call up and leave a message with your thoughts at 866-607-8383. 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
18: Let the fresh air in and keep the bugs out. Killian's does screens, too. 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Through the night, we're partly cloudy. The shower threat becomes more an isolated threat rather than widespread showers. And over the next few days, that's the case. Upper 80s near 90 on Tuesday. Nighttime lows are in the mid-70s. Daytime highs both Wednesday and Thursday, upper 80s to around 90. 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
19: It's all said and done. I'm not okay, but it's all gonna be all right.
0: And this is what After Midnight sounds like. Go away.

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0: Hey, brother, love the show. Doing my thing, bringing bread to the stores early this morning in upstate New York, Syracuse. Keep doing what you're doing, brother. Love it.
1: 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I really appreciate that.

0: dibbles and dumb criminals on After Midnight.
1: So get this. Some feller stole a shiny 2024 Dodge Charger in Friendswood, Texas, around 3:45 in the daggum morning. The folks that owned it got one of them doorbell camera things, and sure enough, it caught old dummy breaking in and taking off like it was Talladega. A couple hours later, their neighbor Brad, good dude, drives a Silverado, you know, he hears tires squealing like a stuck hog, runs outside and sees that same old Charger flying down the street. Well, not long after, the fancy car sitting in a ditch all busted up. And Brad rolls up and snaps a pic, and this lowlife actually laughs and says, "Too bad you didn't get my face. It's stolen." Buddy, let me tell you, Brad did get your face. HD, baby. 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Cops got the pics now. I hope he's running fast, because country boys are coming for him.
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14: Let the fresh air in and keep the bugs out. 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Through the night, we're partly cloudy. The shower threat becomes more an isolated threat rather than widespread showers. And over the next few days, that's the case. Upper 80s near 90 on Tuesday. Nighttime lows are in the mid-70s. Daytime highs both Wednesday and Thursday, upper 80s to around 90. 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
0: This is what After Midnight sounds like. I got

0: talking about history. And he's even got the diploma to prove it. It's time for This Day in History on After Midnight with Granger Smith.
1: On this day, September the 8th, 1504, Michelangelo's Statue of David was unveiled to the public. 1960, Alfred Hitchcock's Psycho premiered nationally. 1973, Hank Aaron set the record for the most home runs ever in one league at 709. 1974, in a controversial executive action, President Gerald Ford pardoned his disgraced predecessor Richard M. Nixon for any crimes that he may have committed or participated in while in office. Ford later defended this action before the House, explaining that he wanted to end the national divisions created by the Watergate scandal. 1986, Oprah's show went national. 2007, country legend Don Williams passed away at his home in Alabama. That same year, 2017, Troy Gentry of Montgomery Gentry died in a helicopter crash. Some famous birthdays include pop singer Pink, politician Bernie Sanders, actor David Arquette, country legend Patsy Cline, and actor Jonathan Taylor Thomas. Those are just a few things that went down on this day in history.
0: Thanks for staying up all night here on After Midnight with Granger Smith.
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6: 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Through the night, we're partly cloudy. The shower threat becomes more an isolated threat rather than widespread showers. And over the next 2 days, that's the case. Upper 80s near 90 on Tuesday. Nighttime lows are in the mid-70s. Daytime highs both Wednesday and Thursday, upper 80s to around 90. 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

0: on from dusk till dawn. 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

0: Here's what's new in Nashville. 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
1: So the Grand Ole Opry is celebrating Vince Gill's 35th anniversary as an Opry member with two special shows on October 17th. Joining Vince will be his wife, Amy Grant, along with longtime friends Ricky Skaggs, Patti Loveless, and Wendy Moten, with even more performers still to be announced. The shows are set for 7 and 9:30 that night. Wow, I just saw that Jason Isbell and several other musicians have filed a lawsuit against the AI music company Suno, accusing it of commercially exploiting their identities without permission. Suno allows users to generate music resembling specific performers, and according to the lawsuit, entering Jason's name produced an Americana song called Paper Bell that allegedly imitated both his voice and his distinctive musical style.
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16: 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Through the night, we're partly cloudy. The shower threat becomes more an isolated threat rather than widespread showers. And over the next few days, that's the case. Upper 80s near 90 on Tuesday. Nighttime lows are in the mid-70s. Daytime highs both Wednesday and Thursday, upper 80s to around 90. 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

0: Thanks so much for staying up with us. 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
1: Okay, asking this question, topic of the hour, where do you stand with electric cars? How do you feel about electric cars? My number, 866-607-8383.
2: 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I would never buy car.
1: 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In fact, I don't really care. but this topic is funny to me because I find myself in a strange way defending it. The charging time takes like 10 or 15 minutes, which is about the same amount of time you would go and, you know, get a drink in the gas station and, you know. and so... It takes me a lot longer to fill up diesel, and it's a lot more expensive, and the electric cars are actually cheaper than we think. Once again, I don't really care. I don't have one, but I think it's funny that we are so resistant to this. Maybe there's a good reason. Maybe I'm way off on this, but I feel very much all alone with these phone calls. 866-607-8383.
3: I'd have to say electric cars are a big mistake. They are not biodegradable for the most part, and there's much better ways and solutions for a green energy.
1: Here we go again. Look, listen, I drive a 2004 Duramax. You know, it's like I'm the old school guy that drives an older diesel, and I love it. I'm not changing anytime soon. I can't say this enough. But at the same time, it's like, is my 2004 Duramax biodegradable? I don't think it is. And so, once again, I'm in a strange way, I'm not defending the EV. I'm just saying, are we right about everything we're saying about it? Or do we just hate it because we hate it? Honest country boy question. 866-607-8383. What do you think about EV?
4: Hey, chime in with your thoughts on tonight's topic. Just call and leave a message at 866-607-8383. Come be a part of After Midnight with Granger Smith.
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19: 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Through the night, we're partly cloudy. The shower threat becomes more an isolated threat rather than widespread showers. And over the next few days, that's the case. Upper 80s near 90 on Tuesday. Nighttime lows are in the mid-70s. Daytime highs both Wednesday and Thursday, upper 80s to around 90. 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

Ever heard of a clown getting arrested at a shopping center? Well, wait until you hear what police found in his bag and how they bleeped out his cussing on video. Earl Dibbles Jr. is going to share this dumb criminal story with us next.

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19: 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Through the night, we're partly cloudy. The shower threat becomes more an isolated threat rather than widespread showers. And over the next few days, that's the case. Upper 80s near 90 on Tuesday. Nighttime lows are in the mid-70s. Daytime highs both Wednesday and Thursday, upper 80s to around 90. 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

0: All right, here's a good news story. Listen to this. Ohio construction crews rescue a kitten from an excavator. This sounds crazy, but hang on. Workers heard a kitten trapped inside one of their excavators and freed her. Unable to find her mother, she got fostered and became healthy. Her name is Sue, after the Komatsu excavator that she was found in. She is now, of course, the crew's unofficial shop cat, and she has received gifts from fans online. Hopefully, she's getting mini mice out of that shop.
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18: 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Through the night, we're partly cloudy. The shower threat becomes more an isolated threat rather than widespread showers. And over the next 2 days, that's the case. Upper 80s near 90 on Tuesday. Nighttime lows are in the mid-70s. Daytime highs both Wednesday and Thursday, upper 80s to around 90. 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

0: 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That's what we're all about. 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

0: 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It's Ann Hudson.
1: So Cody Johnson is ready to cowboy up once again. He's announced his third annual Cody Johnson Championship event happening October 6th through the 11th in Belton, Texas. The competition gives both professional and amateur ropers a chance to compete for major money and prizes. It also includes the Champs for Charity Gala, featuring an auction and an acoustic performance from Cody himself. The gala has already raised more than $1.25 million for charity in its first 2 years. Wow, I just saw that Jason Isbell and several other musicians have filed a lawsuit against the AI music company Suno, accusing it of commercially exploiting their identities without permission. Suno allows users to generate music resembling specific performers, and according to the lawsuit, entering Jason's name produced an Americana song called Paper Bell that allegedly imitated both his voice and his distinctive musical style.
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13: 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Partly sunny with isolated showers or thunderstorms. Upper 80s this afternoon. Partly cloudy, mid-70s tonight. Isolated showers or storms. Upper 80s tomorrow. Isolated showers or storms. Upper 80s Thursday. 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
5: One final hour of Tuesdays After Midnight starts right now. Welcome, y'all. I'm Granger Smith. I'm your host. I'm going to talk about some things that went down on this day in history coming up this hour, plus some Nashville news with Ann Hudson. She's the one going to keep you informed about all your favorite stars out there in Nashville. Hang tight for all of this on our final hour. We are After Midnight.

It's one of the most popular statues in the entire world, and it was unveiled to the public on this day back in the 1500s. I'll tell you who that was, plus some other things that went down on this day in history coming up in two songs. Yeah,

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8: 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Partly sunny with isolated showers or thunderstorms. Upper 80s this afternoon. Partly cloudy, mid-70s tonight. Isolated showers or storms. Upper 80s tomorrow. Isolated showers or storms. Upper 80s Thursday. 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

0: the flag still waving tonight? Because you're working. Thanks for being up with us here on After Midnight with Granger Smith.
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Hey, I've got an open phone line anytime. My number is 866-607-8383. Hit me up sometime and share what you're up to, where you're listening from, what you're doing on the third shift. Again, my number is 866-607-8383. Thank you for being here on After Midnight.

0: Just on my way to work, as I am every morning, listening to you get my heart pumping. Thanks for what you do, brother.
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0: Next up, Ann Hudson joining us to dish out some Nashville news. And what's on deck?
1: Oh, did you see what the Grand Ole Opry is doing, Granger? They're planning a big anniversary celebration for one of country music's most beloved stars. And some very famous friends are joining the party. This is all coming up in your Nashville news next.

0: Here's what's new in Nashville. Here's Ann Hudson.
1: So the Grand Ole Opry is celebrating Vince Gill's 35th anniversary as an Opry member with two special shows on October 17th. Joining Vince will be his wife, Amy Grant, along with longtime friends Ricky Skaggs, Patti Loveless, and Wendy Moten, with even more performers still to be announced. The shows are set for 7 and 9:30 that night. Wow, I just saw that Jason Isbell and several other musicians have filed a lawsuit against the AI music company Suno, accusing it of commercially exploiting their identities without permission. Suno allows users to generate music resembling specific performers, and according to the lawsuit, entering Jason's name produced an Americana song called Paper Bell that allegedly imitated both his voice and his distinctive musical style.
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18: 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Partly sunny with isolated showers or thunderstorms. Upper 80s this afternoon. Partly cloudy, mid-70s tonight. Isolated showers or storms. Upper 80s tomorrow. Isolated showers or storms. Upper 80s Thursday. 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
19: Like. And he said, someday I hope you get the chance to live like you were dying.
16: And this is After Midnight Music 2. 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
2: I'm Sue Guzman. Houthi rebels launching attacks at oil facilities in Saudi Arabia, causing fires and injuring at least 73 civilians. This is the latest escalation between the Iranian-backed rebels and a key U.S. ally. Hurricane Lowell barreling toward Hawaii. It's expected to bring flooding winds and rains to the state's western islands. Officials with an update on the cargo plane crash in Miami that left five people dead.
3: We were able to recover the flight data recorder and the cockpit voice recorder that is going back to the NTSB.
2: NTSB Chair Jennifer Homendy and the pilot of a small plane died after it crashed in Titusville, Florida, Monday. Interim Police Chief T.J. Wright.
4: It's unknown exactly what caused the plane to go down or anything like that, but the initial reports was the plane made contact with the power lines.
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5: This local news is a service of Flagler County's Toyota dealer, Beaver Toyota in St. Augustine, conveniently located right off I-95 at exit 311.
6: Palm Coast's proposed westward expansion is off the table for now. Radiant said there wasn't enough support from city staff and the city council to move forward. We asked Vice Mayor Teresa Pontieri what they could do differently to get her support if they take another bite at the apple.
7: The westward expansion is going to be development of our city and county for the next 30 to 50 years. And what is very important is that the people in that process have a voice. Right now, the MPD is written to where the people don't have a voice. It doesn't require the developer to come back to city council for zoning changes or density changes, and it doesn't require neighborhood meetings.
6: She also wants to see jobs and a diversification of the tax base.
7: We have made the argument as council, and it's very important in our city and county that we focus on economic development. We cannot have a road to houses.
6: From the WNZF Newsroom, I'm Liz Ryan.
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17: 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Partly sunny with isolated showers or thunderstorms. Upper 80s this afternoon. Partly cloudy, mid-70s tonight. Isolated showers or storms, upper 80s tomorrow. Isolated showers or storms, upper 80s Thursday. 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

Cheeks Country 98.7, Joe Diffie and Pickup Man at 6:13. Good morning. I'm Kevin Kane. Tuesday that feels like a Monday, and we have got a ton to get to this morning, including telling you how you can get in to win tickets to see Garth Brooks September 26th in Orlando, all courtesy of attorney Dan Newland. We've got Listen and Win coming up this hour, next hour, and so much more. Keep it right here

0: Kicks Country 98.7, Tim McGraw, and Something Like That. So I hope you had a great long weekend, and now you're ready to get back to work on this Tuesday that feels like a Monday. Looks like a decent day, although we are expecting the same kind of carbon copy afternoon showers and thunderstorms, at least the threat of that. So keep an eye on the sky if you're going to be outdoors. So we learned Lainey Wilson is returning to host the 60th Annual CMA Awards. This will mark the 12-time CMA Award winner's third consecutive year as host and second consecutive year solo. The announcement was made live on ESPN's College Game Day during the show's 500th road broadcast held at Louisiana State University in Wilson's home state. Quote, "I couldn't be more excited to be hosting the CMA Awards again this year, especially with it being the 60th anniversary," she says. "This one's going to be extra special." The ceremony broadcast live from Nashville's Bridgestone Arena on Wednesday, November 18th, 8 p.m., 7 Central on ABC, Disney Plus, and Hulu next day. Nominees will be revealed September 10th, and tickets will go on sale September 18th. I'll get all of this posted up on our Facebook page for you.
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Good morning. It is 6:25. I'm Kevin Kane on this Tuesday that feels like a Monday with Dan and Shay, and From the Ground Up on Kicks.

0: Kicks Country 98.7, Megan Maroney and Medicine. So Garth Brooks bringing his Blame It All on My Roots tour to the Kia Center in Orlando, Saturday, September 26th. 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
2: 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Trying to get back into the swing of things after a long extended holiday weekend for a lot of people. And it's pretty light volume out there for sure as of yet. That'll start picking up here within the next hour. Definitely no reports of any accidents. Northbound the I-95, there is a car off to the right shoulder just north of the US 1 interchange, north of Ormond Beach. But they're off to the right shoulder. All lanes should be open there. I'm Jared Cirillo.
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4: 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Partly sunny with isolated showers or thunderstorms, upper 80s this afternoon. Partly cloudy, mid-70s tonight. Isolated showers or storms, upper 80s tomorrow. Isolated showers or storms, upper 80s Thursday. Now, more of today's Hot Country and your all-time favorites on Kickstarter.

0: 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At 6:45, good morning. 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
1: I'm CJ Papa. Canada imposing new tariffs totaling about $20 billion on U.S. goods crossing the border. It's to counter the move from President Trump, who slapped new levies on our neighbors to the north. Hurricane Lowell thrashing Hawaii. Fox Weather's Britta Merwin.
2: We're going to squeeze out inches of rain, and that will lead to a threat from mudslides and landslides, which we've already had reports of that on the island of Oahu.
1: Fox Weather's Katie Byrne joins us from Kauai.
3: Power is out for almost the entire island in Kauai. It is very dark, and the storm surge is moving in.
1: Houthi rebels, backed by Iran, attacked Saudi Arabia, starting fires at oil facilities, wounding at least 73 people, that from officials. The Kingdom's Energy Ministry says operations at oil facilities and utilities were temporarily suspended. Houthi-run TV reports Saudi Arabia retaliates with strikes in Yemen. 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
5: To me, the elephant in the room is the lack of public benefit.
6: Developer Coulter Group wants to increase Seminole Trace, formerly known as Cascades, from 416 to 743 homes. Councilwoman Teresa Pontieri says the property came into Palm Coast with that 416-home limit.
5: The annexation ask was for it to come in, and we knew at that time that there was a policy limit of 416 dwelling units. I actually inquired, will there be anything on the other side of this annexation request? And I was told no at that time.
6: The latest proposal would allow townhomes and also seeks changes to some city development standards. City staff raised concerns about open space, setbacks, and other requirements.
5: The density is the issue. The noncompliance with the LDC in many regards is the issue.
6: From the WNZF Newsroom, I'm Erica Fox.
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8: 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A couple of spots there, I'm seeing some slow activity on Belterre Parkway, the northbound lanes as you approach Palm Coast Parkway. Of course, that's just north of Buddy Taylor Middle School. And then up there close to Belterre Elementary and Indian Trails Middle School as well. Lots of cars in the roadway, so be aware of that. But that's just routine school traffic. No other big problems at all that I'm seeing. I'm Jared Cirillo.
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10: 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Partly sunny with isolated showers or thunderstorms. Upper 80s this afternoon. Partly cloudy, mid-70s tonight. Isolated showers or storms. Upper 80s tomorrow. Isolated showers or storms. Upper 80s Thursday. 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

Kix Country 98.7, Kenny Chesney and the Good Stuff. So Morgan Wallen's music tops the list of most distracting work songs. I've got that story coming up for you. Luke Combs here. It's time to rethink some things on Kix.

0: Ditch Country 98.7, Miranda Lambert and Mama's Broken Heart. So a new study reveals Morgan Wallen's 2024 track Smile is the worst song for workplace productivity, scoring 83.78 on researchers' distraction metrics. The study analyzed 100 of Billboard's most streamed songs, ranking them by tempo, loudness, and danceability. The benchmark for ideal focus music was set at 120 beats per minute, minus 15 decibels, and 50% danceability. Despite its laid-back, reflective tone, Smile ranked most distracting. Wallen's Just In Case landed at number 2, with Billie Eilish, Alex Warren, and Hudson Westbrook rounding out the top 5. Warren appeared 10 times across the 98 ranked tracks, making him the study's most prominent artist. I'll get all this posted up on our Facebook page for you, if I'm not distracted.
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A $25 gift card for Zaxby's up for grabs. 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
13: 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A couple of spots there, I'm seeing some slow activity on Belterre Parkway, the northbound lanes as you approach Palm Coast Parkway. Of course, that's just north of Buddy Taylor Middle School. And then up there close to Belterre Elementary and Indian Trails Middle School as well. Lots of cars in the roadway, so be aware of that. But that's just routine school traffic. No other big problems at all that I'm seeing. I'm Jared Cirillo.
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15: 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Partly sunny with isolated showers or thunderstorms. Upper 80s this afternoon. Partly cloudy, mid-70s tonight. Isolated showers or storms. Upper 80s tomorrow. Isolated showers or storms. Upper 80s Thursday. 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
0: Hey, who's on my phone?
1: This is Cheryl.
0: Cheryl, great news for you. You're caller 4 on this Tuesday.
1: Well, that sounds really good.
0: Yeah, a $25 gift card for Zaxby's here in Palm Coast. They're over on Cypress Edge Drive, 180 to be specific. 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And you get a $25 gift card just for calling in this morning.
1: Well, I appreciate that. Great way to start the week.
0: That's what I'm talking about. Tell everybody who made you a big winner on this Tuesday.
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0: 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At 7:43, so the Palm Coast Fire Department inviting the community to join in remembrance as the September 11th Candlelight Memorial Service. That'll be held Friday, of course, 6:30 p.m. at Heroes Memorial Park on Palm Coast Parkway Northwest. 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The annual gathering honors the lives lost during the September 11th terrorist attacks and pays tribute to the bravery of first responders and service members. The evening ceremony will feature a candlelight observance, symbolic traditions, and remarks reflecting on the enduring impact of that day. 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
2: New Canadian tariffs targeting roughly $20 billion in U.S. imports went into effect overnight.
3: Canada is imposing tariffs as high as 50% on milk, steel, and aluminum products, 20% on cheese, paper, or household appliances. The 50% tariffs on Canadian goods include products ranging from wine to hockey equipment and cement, with several key Canadian exports, including energy and critical minerals, exempt.
2: Fox's Alex Hogan. Hawaii under a state of emergency as Hurricane Lowell closes in as a Category 2 storm. Fox Weather's Mike Seidel is in Kalaua, Hawaii, on the island of Kauai.
4: Winds have gusted down nearby Lihue Airport to 84 miles an hour, sustained at 55. Looking at the waves, they're forecasting 15 to 20, even some 25-footers. But the whole area is underwater. There's a lot of debris.
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5: This local news is a service of Flagler County's Toyota dealer, Beaver Toyota, in St. Augustine, conveniently located right off I-95 at exit 311. Flagler School's career and technical education programs give students opportunities to earn industry certifications. Martin Evans, Flagler School's CET curriculum specialist, says students can explore possible careers in areas like engineering, technology, and advanced manufacturing.
6: That trajectory might lead them, like the Fire Academy, to a job right out of high school. Or it might lead them to college, or it might lead them to trade school, or it might lead them to do some more investigation because they don't know what they want to do.
5: The programs are aimed at helping students connect what they learn in school with skills employers need.
6: The program starts with just studying health science. If they commit, they actually get put into a program where we have an actual training firefighter. It's probably the most seamless program we have.
5: Evan says introducing students to these opportunities early can spark an interest they may not have known they had, while building confidence and helping them discover possible future careers. From the WNZF Newsroom, I'm Peter Killeen.
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9: 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Eastbound traffic on International Speedway Boulevard is seeing about a 5 to 6 minute delay. LPGA Boulevard, kind of a similar situation. Renata Boulevard as well, about a 6 to 7 minute delay. Traffic backed up all the way back toward Timber Creek Road, maybe even a little farther back toward Old Tomoka Road. But no reports of any accidents. Drive safely. I'm Jared Cirillo.
10: 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Partly sunny with isolated showers or thunderstorms, upper 80s this afternoon. Partly cloudy, mid-70s tonight. Isolated showers or storms, upper 80s tomorrow. Isolated showers or storms, upper 80s Thursday. 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

Kix Country 98.7, Rodney Atkins, and watching you at 8:14. Good morning. I'm Kevin Kane. So Randy Travis returns with his first new album in over 18 years. I've got that story coming up for you. Keep it right here on Kix.

0: Kicks Country 98.7. That is Randy Travis and Same Old Way. Randy releasing a brand new 12-song album by the same name, November 13th. That title track, by the way, was co-written by Travis and longtime producer Kyle Lenning. Lenning uncovered the previously vaulted recordings, then assembled, remixed, and remastered them with Travis's input. The album spans material from 1986 to 2013 and includes previously released singles Fish On and I Don't Care. Quote, "It's a joy and a blessing to be able to bring new music to my listeners. Thank you all for still showing up for me," Travis says. The release also marks 40 years since his debut album, Storms of Life. Travis wrapping up his More Life tour in November, having visited over 54 cities across 24 states. I'll get all this posted up on our Facebook page for you.
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Lady Wilson and John Mayer there. And Boom Keys Wallet at 8:30. Good morning. I'm Kevin Kane. 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

0: Kicks Country 98.7. That's new for Corey Kent and Empty Words. So Roseanne Cash has postponed three upcoming shows due to a, quote, unforeseen medical emergency. Her management making that announcement yesterday on social media. Her doctors have recommended a temporary restriction on travel and performing, affecting scheduled Wyoming and Montana dates. Roseanne deeply regrets the cancellation and looks forward to rescheduling appearances, her team says. The nature of the medical emergency was not disclosed. Cash is expected to return to the road September 19th for a show in Jonesboro, Arkansas. She also has European dates booked in October and California shows scheduled for January. Notably, Cash appeared without issue at Judy Collins' farewell concert in Lenox, Massachusetts on August 30th, just days before the postponement announcement. All of this posted up on our Facebook page. You can check it out there.
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4: Traffic Watch, a service of Shanfro & Shanfro, your auto accident experts at Flagler Executive Airport in Daytona Beach. A couple of spots there, I'm seeing some slow activity on Belterre Parkway, the northbound lanes as you approach Palm Coast Parkway. Of course, that's just north of Buddy Taylor Middle School. And then up there close to Belterre Elementary and Indian Trails Middle School as well. Lots of cars in the roadway, so be aware of that. But that's just routine school traffic. No other big problems at all that I'm seeing. I'm Jared Cirillo.
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6: 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Partly sunny with isolated showers and thunderstorms. Upper 80s this afternoon. Partly cloudy, mid-70s tonight. Isolated showers or storms. Upper 80s tomorrow. Isolated showers or storms. Upper 80s Thursday. 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
9: 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Eastbound traffic on International Speedway Boulevard is seeing about a 5 to 6 minute delay. LPGA Boulevard, kind of a similar situation. Renata Boulevard as well, about a 6 to 7 minute delay. Traffic backed up all the way back toward Timber Creek Road, maybe even a little farther back toward Old Tomoka Road. But no reports of any accidents. Drive safely. I'm Jared Cirillo.
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1: 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Goods from Canada will cost you more.
2: Canada is framing new tariffs that went into effect overnight as dollar-for-dollar retaliation. They range from 50% on milk and aluminum products to 25% on cheese and seafood, all the way down to industrial equipment. U.S. tariffs on Canadian goods cover wine, hockey equipment, and cement, among other things.
1: Fox's Alexandria Hoff at the White House amounts to about $20 billion. Hurricane Lowell hammering Hawaii. Fox Brothers' Mike Seidel in the thick of the storm from Kalaeloa on the south side of Kauai.
3: Asphalt that's been picked up from the street and lifted over here. There is debris everywhere, rocks, boulders, trees. A storm surge of 2 to 4 feet, and that's going to start backing out.
1: On primary day in New Hampshire, the winners will run for a U.S. Senate in November. 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
4: This local news is a service of Flagler County's Toyota dealer, Beaver Toyota in St. Augustine, conveniently located right off I-95 at exit 311.
5: Palm Coast's proposed westward expansion is off the table for now. Radiant said there wasn't enough support from city staff and the city council to move forward. We asked Vice Mayor Teresa Pontieri what they could do differently to get her support if they take another bite at the apple.
6: The westward expansion is going to be development of our city and county for the next 30 to 50 years. And what is very important is that the people in that process have a voice. Right now, the NPD is written to where the people don't have a voice. It doesn't require the developer to come back to city council for zoning changes or density changes, and it doesn't require neighborhood meetings.
5: She also wants to see jobs and a diversification of the tax base.
6: We have made the argument as council, and it's very important in our city and county that we focus on economic development. We cannot have a road to houses.
5: From the WNZF Newsroom, I'm Liz Ryan.
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12: 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Partly sunny with isolated showers or thunderstorms. Upper 80s this afternoon. Partly cloudy, mid-70s tonight. Isolated showers or storms, upper 80s tomorrow. Isolated showers or storms, upper 80s Thursday. 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
13: Hey, who's on my phone?
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12: My daughter loves Chick-fil-A.
13: Well, congratulations. You are indeed caller number 4 this morning.
12: Thank you. It's so nice. What a good morning.
13: Absolutely. We've got a pair of sandwiches and or you get your choice, actually, of a sandwich or the delicious chicken minis times 2. And we'll throw in a nice cold drink as well just to round things out just for calling in this morning.
12: That's awesome. So cool.
13: There's one for you and there's one for your daughter now.
12: Yeah, my husband doesn't get any.
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It's Carly Pearce in the house. She'll be co-hosting all this week with Elena Smith. That fun starts at 7 o'clock weeknights right here on Kix.

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8: 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Partly sunny with isolated showers or thunderstorms, upper 80s this afternoon, partly cloudy, mid-70s tonight. Isolated showers or storms, upper 80s tomorrow. Isolated showers or storms, upper 80s Thursday. Now, more of today's hot country and your all-time favorites on Kix Country.

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Starting tomorrow, three chances each weekday to get in to win tickets to see Garth Brooks in Orlando, September 26th, all courtesy of attorney Dan Newland. 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Here's Lauren Elena and Chase Matthew.

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2: Therese Crowley. At the White House Ellipse, President Trump hosts 9/11 responders with a 21-foot, 16,000-pound beam from the World Trade Center fallen South Tower. 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
3: Everybody has a 9/11 story.
4: Yeah.
3: So when we bring them up on the steel, they lay their hands on it. They tell us their story. A lot of people weep and cry. It's an amazing and emotional time. It really is. And for us to do it, it's a blessing.
4: Yeah.
3: Because our mantra, never forget and always remember.
2: For the terror attack 25-year anniversary. Canada hits the U.S. with retaliatory tariffs 20 to 50% on U.S. steel, dairy, a range of goods, but seafood and Maine lobster exempt. New Hampshire, a primary day. Democrat Congressman Chris Pappas at risk of losing to a DSA challenger. Kauai getting slammed by winds of Cat 2 Hurricane Lowell. Most of the power is out on the Garden Isle. 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
0: This local news is a service of Flagler County's Toyota dealer, Beaver Toyota in St. Augustine, conveniently located right off I-95 at exit 311.
5: Palm Coast's proposed westward expansion is off the table for now. Radiant said there wasn't enough support from city staff and the city council to move forward. We asked Vice Mayor Teresa Pontieri what they could do differently to get her support if they take another bite at the apple.
6: The westward expansion is going to be development of our city and county for the next 30 to 50 years. And what is very important is that the people in that process have a voice. Right now, the MPD is written to where the people don't have a voice. It doesn't require the developer to come back to city council for zoning changes or density changes, and it doesn't require neighborhood meetings.
5: She also wants to see jobs and a diversification of the tax base.
6: We have made the argument as council, and it's very important in our city and county that we focus on economic development. We cannot have a road to houses.
5: From the WNZF Newsroom, I'm Liz Ryan.
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14: 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Partly sunny with isolated showers or thunderstorms, upper 80s this afternoon, partly cloudy, mid-70s tonight, isolated showers or storms, upper 80s tomorrow, isolated showers or storms, upper 80s Thursday. 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
9: My daughter loves Chick-fil-A.
10: Well, congratulations. You are indeed caller number 4 this morning.
9: Thank you. It's so nice. What up? Good morning.
10: 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We've got a pair of sandwiches and or you get your choice actually of a sandwich or the delicious chicken minis times 2. And we'll throw in a nice cold drink as well just to round things out just for calling in this morning.
9: That's awesome. So cool.
10: There's one for you and there's one for your daughter now.
9: Yeah, my husband doesn't get any.
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1: He's a ranch hand in a pinch, man. 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
18: 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I'm Lacey Martin with the 9/11 Memorial Tribute Climb. 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
1: Fox News, I'm CJ Pop. The latest Fox News power rankings are revealed this morning,
2: showing Democrats are closer than Republicans to gaining the House majority, but they're not there yet. 17 seats, still toss-ups. Our rankings also show voters are not sold on either party's plans to get inflation under control. A recent Reuters survey finds voters are more likely to support Trump's crackdown on crime and immigration compared to how he's handling Iran and inflation.
1: Fox's Mark Meredith. Hurricane Lowell pummeling parts of western Hawaii.
3: Pacific right now is kind of back to where it should be, but we have a storm surge of 3 to 4 feet and rainfall, not a major problem, 2 to 4 inches. The higher peaks picked up as much as 14 inches of rain.
1: That's Fox Weather's Mike Seidel in the thick of the storm on the south side of Kauai. 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
5: To me, the elephant in the room is the lack of public benefit.
6: Developer Coulter Group wants to increase Seminole Trace, formerly known as Cascades, from 416 to 743 homes. Councilwoman Teresa Pontieri says the property came into Palm Coast with that 416 home limit.
5: The annexation ask was for it to come in, and we knew at that time that there was a policy limit of 416 dwelling units. I actually inquired, will there be anything on the other side of this annexation request? And I was told no at that time.
6: The latest proposal would allow townhomes and also seeks changes to some city development standards. City staff raised concerns about open space, setbacks, and other requirements.
5: The density is the issue. The noncompliance with the LDC in many regards is the issue.
6: From the WNZF Newsroom, I'm Erica Fox.
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14: 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Partly sunny with isolated showers or thunderstorms. Upper 80s this afternoon. Partly cloudy, mid-70s tonight. Isolated showers or storms. Upper 80s tomorrow. Isolated showers or storms. Upper 80s Thursday. 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

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The opening ceremony at 8:15. The whole event will wrap up about 1:30 that afternoon. You can climb 110 flights of stairs with first responders in honor of 9/11. If you don't want to climb, just be there and pay tribute. If you need more info, 911memorialclimb.com. 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
13: 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Partly sunny with isolated showers or thunderstorms, upper 80s this afternoon. Partly cloudy, mid-70s tonight. Isolated showers or storms, upper 80s tomorrow. Isolated showers or storms, upper 80s Thursday. 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
1: I'm Therese Crowley. How bad was the air at Ground Zero? New York Mayor Zoran Mamdani releasing 170,000 city documents from years before workers started falling ill from deadly effects after 9/11.
2: These are documents that show what the city knew about the toxic air around Ground Zero, when they knew it, and how they acted to limit liability.
1: With asbestos found nearly everywhere tested, the unsealing settles lawsuits from 9/11 Health Watch before the 25-year anniversary of the terror attacks. Chicago caps off the most peaceful summer since 65 with 30 shootings, 8 dead, better than last Labor Day. Canada hits the U.S. with retaliatory tariffs on American steel, dairy, and a range of goods, but seafood and Maine lobster exempt. America's listening to Fox News.
3: This local news is a service of Flagler County's Toyota dealer, Beaver Toyota, in St. Augustine, conveniently located right off I-95 at exit 311. Flagler School's Career and Technical Education programs give students opportunities to earn industry certifications. Martin Evans, Flagler School's CET curriculum specialist, says students can explore possible careers in areas like engineering, technology, and advanced manufacturing.
4: That trajectory might lead them, like the Fire Academy, to a job right out of high school. Or it might lead them to college, or it might lead them to trade school, or it might lead them to do some more investigation because they don't know what they want to do.
3: The programs are aimed at helping students connect what they learn in school with skills employers need.
4: The program starts with just studying health science. If they commit, they actually get put into a program where we have an actual training firefighter. It's probably the most seamless program we have.
3: Evan says introducing students to these opportunities early can spark an interest they may not have known they had, while building confidence and helping them discover possible future careers. From the WNZF Newsroom, I'm Peter Killeen.
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10: 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Partly sunny with isolated showers or thunderstorms, upper 80s this afternoon. Partly cloudy, mid-70s tonight. Isolated showers or storms, upper 80s tomorrow. Isolated showers or storms, upper 80s Thursday. 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

0: Buy Me a Boat. Sounds like a plan. Chris Jansen here on Kix Country 98.7 on this Tuesday, the 8th of September. Hello, it's Candy. Hope you had a fabulous long weekend. At least we have a bit of a short week now this week, and lots going on this weekend and next weekend as well. So we will talk about all of that. Concerts coming up, you know, contests, all the fun things. But first, kicking it off with Blake Shelton, it's Letterman Anyway.
1: Ain't it

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Living and living well. George Strait here on Kix. Well, Grammy-nominated comedian Ron White, best known as Tater Salad, going to be bringing his storytelling and fun to the Peabody Auditorium. 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
11: 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Partly sunny with isolated showers or thunderstorms. Upper 80s this afternoon.

mid-70s tonight. Isolated showers or storms, upper 80s tomorrow. Isolated showers or storms, upper 80s Thursday. 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

Post Malone featuring Morgan Wallen. It's I Had Some Help here on Kix. Well, a new study has revealed that Morgan Wallen's 2024 track Smile is the worst song for workplace productivity, scoring an 83 on researchers' distraction metrics. Basically, the study analyzed 100 of Billboard's most streamed songs, ranking them by tempo, loudness, danceability to see how much of a distraction they are at work. And Morgan Wallen's music tops the list. Got Tyler Hubbard for you now. It's Land on Kix.

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14: Good morning.
15: Hey, who's on my phone?
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14: My daughter loves Chick-fil-A.
15: Well, congratulations. You are indeed caller number 4 this morning.
14: Thank you. It's so nice. What a good morning.
15: Absolutely. We've got a pair of sandwiches and or you get your choice, actually, of a sandwich or the delicious chicken minis times 2. And we'll throw in a nice cold drink as well just to round things out just for calling in this morning.
14: That's awesome. So cool.
15: There's one for you and there's one for your daughter now.
14: Yeah, my husband doesn't get any.
15: Yeah, well, you know how that goes, right?
0: It's today's Hot Country, your all-time favorites, and lots of fun in the morning with Kevin Kane.

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2: Fox News, I'm Gianna Gelosi. The 25th anniversary of 9/11 is Friday, and today President Trump took part in a Steel Across America event to honor first responders.
3: We will never forget. We say it and we mean it. We will never forget those we lost, and we will never forget the immortal heroes of September 11th, 2001.
2: Trump will attend the Pentagon ceremony on the actual anniversary, while Vice President Vance will attend the Ground Zero ceremony. Canada's retaliatory tariffs on the U.S. take effect.
4: Ottawa is responding to this, calling them retaliatory dollar-for-dollar tariffs for President Trump's 50% tariff on Canadian exports that he put in place. The duties that went into effect this morning range from 50% on U.S. milk and aluminum products to 25% on cheese and seafood.
2: Fox's Alexandria Hoff, America's listening to Fox News.
5: This local news is a service of Flagler County's Toyota dealer, Beaver Toyota in St. Augustine, conveniently located right off I-95 at exit 311.
6: Palm Coast's proposed westward expansion is off the table for now. Radiant said there wasn't enough support from city staff and the city council to move forward. We asked Vice Mayor Teresa Pontieri what they could do differently to get her support if they take another bite at the apple.
7: The westward expansion is going to be development of our city and county for the next 30 to 50 years. And what is very important is that the people in that process have a voice. Right now, the MPD is written to where the people don't have a voice. It doesn't require the developer to come back to city council for zoning changes or density changes, and it doesn't require neighborhood meetings.
6: She also wants to see jobs and a diversification of the tax base.
7: We have made the argument as council, and it's very important in our city and county that we focus on economic development. We cannot have a road to houses.
6: From the WNZF Newsroom, I'm Liz Ryan.
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12: 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Partly sunny with isolated showers or thunderstorms. Upper 80s this afternoon. Partly cloudy, mid-70s tonight. Isolated showers or storms. Upper 80s tomorrow. Isolated showers or storms. Upper 80s Thursday. 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

Langley and Morgan Wallen. It's I Can't Love You Anymore here on Kix Country. Don't forget, Ella Langley currently out on tour. She will be making a stop in Jacksonville, ViStar Veterans Memorial Arena. That is coming up September 19th. Right now, little Zach John King. It's Get to Drinking on Kix.

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4: 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Partly sunny with isolated showers or thunderstorms. Upper 80s this afternoon. Partly cloudy, mid-70s tonight. Isolated showers or storms. Upper 80s tomorrow. Isolated showers or storms. Upper 80s Thursday. 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

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Thought I'd get a little Randy Houser on for your Tuesday afternoon. It's Back in the Bottle, and it's right here on Kicks Country.

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1: News. I'm Therese Crowley. At the White House Ellipse, President Trump honors 9/11 first responders and the 16,000-pound steel beam from the fallen World Trade Center South Tower. FDNY Captain Gerald Chapura.
2: Everybody has a 9/11 story.
3: Yeah.
2: So when we bring them up on the steel, they lay their hands on it. They tell us their story. A lot of people weep and cry. It's an amazing and emotional time. It really is. And for us to do it, it's a blessing.
3: Yeah.
2: Because our mantra, never forget and always remember.
1: As New York Mayor Mamdani unseals city records on toxic air after 9/11, Canada retaliates with new U.S. tariffs and plane bill. Builder Bombardier threatens the thousands of U.S. jobs at risk if President Trump bans the U.S. sale of its jets. A small Piper plane vanished off the Bahamas, bound for Miami. Now a family search finds the bodies of the Florida couple and their adult grandkids. 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
5: To me, the elephant in the room is the lack of public benefit.
6: Developer Coulter Group wants to increase Seminole Trace, formerly known as Cascades, from 416 to 743 homes. Councilwoman Teresa Pontieri says the property came into Palm Coast with that 416-home limit.
5: The annexation ask was for it to come in, and we knew at that time that there was a policy limit of 416 dwelling units. I actually inquired, will there be anything on the other side of this annexation request? And I was told no at that time.
6: The latest proposal would allow townhomes and also seeks changes to some city development standards. City staff raised concerns about open space, setbacks, and other requirements.
5: The density is the issue. The non-compliance with the LDC in many regards is the issue.
6: From the WNZF Newsroom, I'm Erica Fox.
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14: 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Partly sunny with isolated showers or thunderstorms, upper 80s this afternoon, partly cloudy, mid-70s tonight. Isolated showers or storms, upper 80s tomorrow. Isolated showers or storms, upper 80s Thursday. 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

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Ronnie Atkins here on Kix. But whether you're an active adult, a seasoned elite athlete, or maybe just want to have some fun, meet some new people, there is a game for you. 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

0: like going home, putting your feet up, seeing your husband, your wife, your children. 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

me some of that. 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

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Should have been a cowboy here on Kicks Country. Thought I'd get on the latest by Jelly Roll. It's Hands Up. 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
2: Fox News, I'm Tom Graham. Republicans preparing to rally in Texas starting tomorrow for their first ever midterm convention as they try and defend a Senate seat in the Lone Star State. Fox's Brooke Taylor.
3: President Trump and Vice President J.D. Vance, they are among the headliners for this two-night convention at American Airlines Center.
2: Texas Attorney General Ken Paxton locked in a tight Senate race with Democrat State Representative James Tallarico. President Trump paying tribute to first responders days ahead of the 9/11 terror attack anniversary.
4: With a 21-foot steel beam recovered from the World Trade Center on display near the White House, President Trump honored first responders who rushed to the Twin Towers 25 years ago this week.
5: The bravery is really incredible.
4: Tunnel to Towers has displayed the beam on a cross-country tour this year, ending later this week in New York City.
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6: This local news is a service of Flagler County's Toyota dealer, Beaver Toyota, in St. Augustine, conveniently located right off I-95 at exit 311. Flagler School's career and technical education programs give students opportunities to earn industry certifications. Martin Evans, Flagler School's CET curriculum specialist, says students can explore possible careers in areas like engineering, technology, and advanced manufacturing.
7: That trajectory might lead them, like the Fire Academy, to a job right out of high school. Or it might lead them to college, or it might lead them to trade school, or it might lead them to do some more investigation because they don't know what they want to do.
6: The programs are aimed at helping students connect what they learn in school with skills employers need.
7: The program starts with just studying health science. If they commit, they actually get put into a program where we have an actual training firefighter. It's probably the most seamless program we have.
6: Evan says introducing students to these opportunities early can spark an interest they may not have known they had, while building confidence and helping them discover possible future careers. From the WNZF Newsroom, I'm Peter Colleen.
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13: 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Partly sunny with isolated showers or thunderstorms. Upper 80s this afternoon. Partly cloudy, mid-70s tonight. Isolated showers or storms. Upper 80s tomorrow. Isolated showers or storms. Upper 80s Thursday. 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

It's Billy Currington here on Kix, and Billy Currington going to be here October 9th as part of the Constellation Firkin Friends Golf Tournament presented by Circle K. It's going to combine world-class PGA Tour champions competition with live music, food, football, and more. And this is all at the Hammock Beach Golf Resort and Spa. Tournament going to be going Friday through Sunday, October 9th through 11th. And like I said, Firk Foundation concert sponsored by Ring Power, going to be Billy Currington on Friday evening. So you can get tickets for the entirety of the event. I believe if you have a general admission ticket, you get in to see Billy Currington. So double check me on that. But you can get more details about tickets and the event itself by going to ConstellationFirkinFriends.com.

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3: 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Traffic is slow along US 1 and US 92, looking pretty good along I-4 and I-95, picking up some volumes along State Road 100. This traffic update brought to you by Shanfro and Shanfro, your local auto accident experts, with offices at the Flagler Executive Airport and Daytona Beach.
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Who's Bed Have Your Boots Been Under? Shania Twain here on Kix. And that song has been remade by Kane Brown, and it's part of his latest album. No word on the exact name of it yet. We don't even know exactly when it's coming out. I guess at this point, probably 2027. He's got some other collabs on there, as well as having a few songs with Lauren Elena on her album. I believe she's on his album as well. Hoping we will get that in early 2027. I doubt we'll get it before the end of the year, but, you know, fingers crossed. In the meantime, thought I'd do a little Parker McCollum. It's Killing Me, and it's right here on Kix Country.

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17: 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Partly sunny with isolated showers or thunderstorms, upper 80s this afternoon, partly cloudy, mid-70s tonight. Isolated showers or storms, upper 80s tomorrow. Isolated showers or storms, upper 80s Thursday. 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

to me, Russell Dickerson, here on Kix Country at 98.7. Well, Lainey Wilson is returning to host the 60th annual CMA Awards. It'll be marking the 12-time CMA Award winner's third consecutive year as host and second consecutive year doing it solo. Ceremony going to be broadcasting live from Nashville's Bridgestone Arena on Wednesday, November 18th, 8 p.m. on ABC, Disney Plus, and Hulu. Nominee is going to be revealed September 10th. Here's Lainey Wilson featuring John Mayer, Phone Keys Wallet on Kix.

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6: 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We have a disabled vehicle, I-4 westbound on the off-ramp to State Road 44. We've also got an accident, US 1 at Wellfield. Watch out for that. No problems on 95. 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
2: Fox News, I'm Paul Stevens. Some New York City officials and 9/11 remembrance families don't want Mayor Zoran Mamdani at any ceremonies this week.
3: He does not care about 9/11 or the tragedies that took place because he surrounds himself with people who believe that America deserved what it got. And he does not disavow them.
2: Republican City Councilwoman Joanna Areola. An update on a deadly cargo plane crash Sunday in Florida.
4: We're also aware of the impact this incident has had on operations at Miami International Airport, including delayed or canceled flights. We encourage travelers to check directly with their airline before heading to the airport and plan accordingly.
2: Miami-Dade County Sheriff Rosie Cordero Stutz. 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
6: Palm Coast's proposed westward expansion is off the table for now. Radiant said there wasn't enough support from city staff and the city council to move forward. We asked Vice Mayor Teresa Pontieri what they could do differently to get her support if they take another bite at the apple.
7: The westward expansion is going to be development of our city and county for the next 30 to 50 years. And what is very important is that the people in that process have a voice. Right now, the MPD is written to where the people don't have a voice. It doesn't require the developer to come back to city council for zoning changes or density changes, and it doesn't require neighborhood meetings.
6: She also wants to see jobs and a diversification of the tax base.
7: We have made the argument as council, and it's very important in our city and county that we focus on economic development. We cannot have a road to houses.
6: From the WNZF Newsroom, I'm Liz Ryan.
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14: 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Partly sunny with isolated showers or thunderstorms, upper 80s this afternoon, partly cloudy, mid-70s tonight, isolated showers or storms, upper 80s tomorrow, isolated showers or storms, upper 80s Thursday. 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
5: We're getting the report of an accident 95 southbound near U.S. 92. Traffic is heavy along U.S. 1. We have an incident near Wellfleet. No major problems along A1A.
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It's Tucker Wetmore's Brunette here on Kix. Coming September 12th and 13th, it is the Daytona Home Expo. This is going to be at the Ocean Center in Daytona Beach. Admission is free. 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You get it. This is going to be Saturday, 10 a.m. to 5 p.m. and then Sunday, 10 to 4. You can go to Daytona.

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7: 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I'm Lacey Martin with the 9/11 Memorial Tribute Climb. 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
3: 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Partly sunny with isolated showers or thunderstorms. Upper 80s this afternoon. Partly cloudy, mid-70s tonight. Isolated showers or storms. Upper 80s tomorrow. Isolated showers or storms. Upper 80s Thursday. 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

Chilling it. Cole Swindell here on Kix. Well, you can join the upcoming Palm Coast Citizens Academy. The alumni ambassadors are inviting you to the next Connecting to Palm Coast Expo that is set for Thursday, September 17th, 5:30 to 7:30 p.m. at the Flagler County Nexus Center, which is right there at Commerce Parkway in Bunnell. Basically, it is an open house style event. 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You can get more details on it by going to Palm Coast.

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1: I'm Lisa Buckman. 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Working through an accident on US 1 at Wellfield, just north of the Belterre Parkway, look for slowdowns in that area. Traffic is flowing nicely on 95, usual slowdowns along US 92. This traffic update brought to you by Shanpro and Shanpro, your local auto accident experts, with offices at the Flagler Executive Airport and Daytona Beach.
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1: News. I'm Tom Graham. Federal investigators are on the ground at Miami International Airport after the crash of an Amazon cargo plane. Crashed into a van, killing five people after careening off the runway.
2: The five victims were between the ages of 47 and 75. They were all in a van that was hit by the Amazon cargo plane that still sits as an active scene. The NTSB says the plane overran the runway by 1,300 feet.
1: Fox's Dana Marie McNichol. The calendar says it's nearly fall, but a heat dome continues to grip millions in the southern and central plains.
3: Temperatures climbing towards the triple digits for nearly 30 million people, running 10 to 15 degrees above average. With dew points in the 70s, heat indexes could reach 105 or higher across parts of Oklahoma, Arkansas, Missouri, and Mississippi.
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5: To me, the elephant in the room is the lack of public benefit.
6: Developer Coulter Group wants to increase Seminole Trace, formerly known as Cascades, from 416 to 743 homes. Councilwoman Teresa Pontieri says the property came into Palm Coast with that 416-home limit.
5: The annexation ask was for it to come in, and we knew at that time that there was a policy limit of 416 dwelling units. I actually inquired, will there be anything on the other side of this annexation request? And I was told no at that time.
6: The latest proposal would allow townhomes and also seeks changes to some city development standards. City staff raised concerns about open space, setbacks, and other requirements.
5: The density is the issue. The non-compliance with the LDC in many regards is the issue.
6: From the WNZF Newsroom, I'm Erica Fox.
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11: 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Partly cloudy through the night as the shower threat diminishes, temperatures back down to the mid-70s. We'll see a few hit-or-miss storms firing up through the afternoon on Wednesday and Thursday, too, though Thursday they're much more widespread. Temperatures both days climbing into the upper 80s near 90. 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

It's Sam Hunt's 23 here on Kix Country 98.7. Megan Maroney has officially finished up the U.S. leg of her tour. She is now taking it international, her first headlining tour international. You can still see updates and behind-the-scenes looks on her social media. In the meantime, here is Medicine, and we'll take a look at Flagler Afternoon Traffic right after that.

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4: I'm Lisa Buckman. 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We have an accident over on US 92 near 95. Watch for slowdowns in that area. US 1 slow near 95 and also pretty heavy along State Road 40. This traffic update brought to you by Shanfro and Shanfro, your local auto accident experts, with offices at the Flagler Executive Airport and Daytona Beach.
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It's Scotty McCreary featuring Hootie and the Blowfish, Bottle Rockets on Kix. Well, you know, coming up later on this week, it is September 11th. The 9/11 Memorial Tribute Climb will be kicking off bright and early, 7:45 on Friday morning, 9/11 at the Hammock Beach Golf Resort and Spa. It is time to rise in tribute and climb in memory. They are climbing 110 flights of stairs in honor of 9/11. You are welcome to be a climber. They would love for you to do that. There's no cost to participate, and lunch is going to be provided to the climbers. Obviously, you can come cheer people on as well. Head on over to 9/11.

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16: 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Partly cloudy through the night as the shower threat diminishes, temperatures back down to the mid-70s. We'll see a few hit or miss storms firing up through the afternoon on Wednesday and Thursday, too, though Thursday they're much more widespread. Temperatures both days climbing into the upper 80s near 90. 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

Where the Black Top Ends, it's Keith Urban here on Kix. Well, Grammy-nominated comedian Ron White going to be headed to the Peabody Auditorium. You may remember him as Tater Salad. He was part of the Blue Collar Comedy Tour back in the day. It's going to be happening Saturday, September 12th, 6 p.m. You can get more details and tickets by going to PeabodyAuditorium.org.

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1: I'm Lisa Buckman. 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Still have that accident, US 92 at 95. It's over on the shoulder. Traffic is slow throughout that area. No major problems along I-4. Traffic is slow along US 1. This traffic update brought to you by Shanfro and Shanfro, your local auto accident experts, with offices at the Flagler Executive Airport and Daytona Beach.
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2: Fox News, I'm Paul Stevens. Some New York City officials and families of 9/11 victims are wanting New York City Mayor Zohran Mamdani to stay away from this week's remembrance ceremony.
3: Even though there's going to be other politicians there, these are the politicians that helped us, pushed beneficial laws through, and literally held our hand during that time. Mayor Mamdani has not shown any of that, none of it.
2: 9/11 widower Charles Wolf. An update on Sunday's deadly cargo plane crash in Florida.
4: From the moment this tragedy occurred, the Miami-Dade Sheriff's Office has maintained a continuous presence on scene. Our mission remains clear. 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
11: 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Partly cloudy through the night as the shower threat diminishes, temperatures back down to the mid-70s. We'll see a few hit-or-miss storms firing up through the afternoon on Wednesday and Thursday, too, though Thursday they're much more widespread. Temperatures both days climbing into the upper 80s near 90. 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

What's your country song? It's Thomas Rhett here on Kix Country. Kicking off September 11th, it is time again. That's right, the 2026 Palm Coast and Flagler Beaches Senior Games will be kicking off September 11th. So if you're an active adult, you don't have to be a seasoned athlete. You don't have to have been an elite athlete at any point. This is really more just for fun, though. People get pretty competitive. They have a lot of different sports and games you can compete in. You can see the complete list and get signed up if you are 50 years or older by going to parksandrec.fun.

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1: Creed captures career win number two. I'm Susie Armstrong. The story next on NASCAR Today.
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2: First lesson, one bad pit stop, one lousy restart, one mistake at 200 miles an hour, game over. 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Got it? Good. This fall, the chase is back. Time to win a championship. 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
1: Sheldon Creed captured his second career victory in the NASCAR O'Reilly Auto Parts Series Saturday at Darlington Raceway. In his fifth full-time season in the series, the Haas Factory team driver moved into second in the points and is now seven markers behind leader Justin Allgaier. Creed shared the significance of winning at the legendary track.
5: This is massive for our entire team. Obviously won Atlanta at the beginning of the year, and to not get a win since then has been tough. But yeah, to try to prove to everyone that I can wheel a race car and win races at really hard places. So been really close here at Darlington, won a couple of truck races here, but I wanted this O'Reilly win here, and to finally get that is incredible.
1: I'm Susie Armstrong. 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

My next 30 years, it's Tim McGraw here on Kix Country 98.7. Well, Luke Combs was out on tour. Then he and the other Luke, Luke Bryan, decided to do a tour together. Problem is, there are no Florida dates. Hoping that will change. He will add some in the future. But as of right now, not looking so good. But at least we got his music to sing along to, right? Here's Luke Combs. Rethink some things on Kix.

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18: 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Partly cloudy through the night as the shower threat diminishes, temperatures back down to the mid-70s. We'll see a few hit or miss storms firing up through the afternoon on Wednesday and Thursday, too, though Thursday they're much more widespread. Temperatures both days climbing into the upper 80s near 90. 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

It's Shaboozy's Good News here on Kix Country 98.7 as we wrap up this Tuesday, the 8th of September. I'm Candy. Thanks for joining me. Be back with you again tomorrow. Backstage Country coming up next. You know, we do that every weeknight, 7 to midnight. Each week, you get a different country star as your host. Carly Pierce kicking it off for you tonight.

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his boots, price on his head, ice in his veins, cold steel in his hand. Midnight rider out on the run, living by the trigger of a smoking

0: It's Backstage Country. I'm Elena. We got Carly Pierce here this week, all week long, which means we get to talk about all kinds of stuff.
1: I love it.
0: Including the new album, yes. Honest Woman.
2: Is there a song on here that you guys spent the most time on trying to find its sound and make it right?
1: I feel like there were a few. I feel like Happy For Myself took a dance for a minute where we really wanted it to have that vulnerability and that stripped down feeling. So we had some time working on that one for sure. And then there's a couple songs like Why God, Why Me that we tried to find just the instrumentation. I mean, some of the songs were recorded with no electric bass. It was all upright. And some of the players we moved around that were really big bluegrass and well-respected bluegrass players. And then we would have, I mean, it was, there's so much that went into just weaving this record together to really feel like me.
2: You know, I found it really interesting, the production on the final song, the way that you end the album, it's not on like this note that you're expecting. Mm-hmm. It's kind of on like a haunting, like, tell me a little bit about that.
1: I wanted to start the album with Dream Come True. I wanted to end with Why God, Why Me. And that's so funny that you hear that like that. What the whole record for me embodies in my own life is perspective. Mm-hmm. And your journey's never over. Mm-hmm. So I think I didn't want it to feel final.
0: Oh, that gave me chills.
1: So I wanted it to kind of, I don't know what's next and it's scary, but if you have faith, it'll get you through it. So it's kind of like almost like a,
0: yeah,
1: almost taking your next breath because I don't know where I'm going to go.
0: I love that. That is a really powerful, really creative way to, because it stuck with me.
1: Yeah, I love that. I love that.
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27: 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Partly cloudy through the night as the shower threat diminishes, temperatures back down to the mid-70s. We'll see a few hit or miss storms firing up through the afternoon on Wednesday and Thursday, too. Though Thursday, they're much more widespread. Temperatures both days climbing into the upper 80s, near 90. 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
3: 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Partly cloudy through the night as the shower threat diminishes, temperatures back down to the mid-70s. We'll see a few hit-or-miss storms firing up through the afternoon on Wednesday and Thursday, too, though Thursday they're much more widespread. Temperatures both days climbing into the upper 80s near 90. 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